Ambulance 2 medical alarm activation, 1511 Miller Street. Ambulance 2 medical alarm at 1511 Miller Street between Arthur and James. So a medical alarm activation for a 79-year-old female with a general illness. 26 boy 1, 2002.

0: 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We find nothing.
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0: Charles 10. 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
1: You be speaking to Sergeant Bertos.
2: Affirmative, ma'am, this is 2011.

valuation, 1511 Miller Street. Engine 3, assist ambulance to a 1511 Miller Street. Engine 3, assist ambulance to 1511 Miller Street between Arthur and James. They're on scene with a 79 female, so that general illness, requesting assistance. 2012.

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98 at the Wedgwood Apartments, Building 10, Apartment 1012. The 84-year-old female, difficulty breathing, it's a 6 Delta.

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1: One King Henry Paul 4985 from Stack Valid. 2015 Nissan Color Gray to a Scarlet M of Woolgate Road in Chittenango. Text of the vehicle are negative. Scarlet possesses a Miller Class D, same address. And file checks are negative for her.
0: Did you want me to see, does the inspection show up that expired on there?
1: Yeah, bye.

0: On the ER, back to Colonial Park, correction, going 2 east, room 224, back to Colonial Park.
1: Ready to say, been route.

0: because, you know, someone was it.
1: Operator to 61 officer, you're shut down.
2: 61 officer copies.

0: 41.5
1: that is. 41.5.
0: I'll be out with the swing operator. I'm all set.
1: Received 2023.
2: Back up 334 and domestic in progress. 140 West Genesee, 140 West Genesee between Brinkerhoff Hill Road and Berkeley Drive. It's going to be father's girlfriend screaming at Nicholas Griffin, the reporting person.

Bluebill 3, engine 5, unconscious party, 737 Buchanan Road. Engine 5, ambulance 3, unconscious party at 737 Buchanan Road between Jones and Innes Street. Responded for a 78-year-old female, not conscious, is reported to be breathing. 31 David 2, 2026.

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Mr. John, wanting to report a bird that happened the past 20, 30,

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1: I'm sorry, I didn't copy that.
2: I'm still up. I feel so.
1: Is he down now? 1D63, you can disregard.
0: 63, I copy.
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1: All right.
0: New York CID 518-172-929, repeating 518-172-929.

0: her also. It's all one and the same, believe so.
1: Reasons. 2-1, Lincoln Victor Young, 3907, comes back in a 2014 Subaru color blue to a Brenda Jackson, Westport and at Syracuse, New York. File checks are negative. Client ID 518-172-929 comes back to a Denise Mike, Woodland Ave, Syracuse, New York, valid Class D. My file checks are negative for her.

0: 141 North Hartford Street, Quality Inn. We had an open line with a dispute in the background. It sounded like it was at the front desk. Possibly an angry customer in the background calling the caller a thief. We now have back in line. We're going to try to gather further advice.
1: 4-7.

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0: We'll be providing an adult female and a juvenile female, a courtesy ride from 1023 Belmont Ave to the Wynn Hospital. Starting mileage is 73318. Cameras

0: Patrick Val should come back on a 25 Sierra pickup white. The hell with the CID.
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0: 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He's known to carry a firearm, correction knives, nothing seen. He was last seen eastbound.
1: Copy.
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0: Angel Roma 31 AM, care sick person, 318 East Bloomfield Street. Roma 31 AM, care sick person, 318 East Bloomfield Street, apartment number 3, across of Roosevelt Ave and Floyd Ave, for a 22-year-old male, experiencing sharp pain in his hip and losing feeling in his feet. 26 A. Adam 8, 2046.
1: That's received. 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

0: 481, start towards 6392 Martin Street, 6392 Martin Street. Caller's in Adam. States that he wanted to go check on the tenant there, and he found six dogs inside of a kennel, inside of the trailer with maggots around them. 2054.
1: Proceed, Brown.
0: Happy 2054.

0: W-2 issued, one for 306B and one for 1180D. It would be clear.
1: 2056.

601. There was a language barrier with our caller. 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Possible alcohol withdrawals. It's unknown status. 32.1, 2059.

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0: Status check complete, 2100 hours.
3: The apartment 601B. The 57-year-old requested a response. Unsure what is happening. Unable to get due to a language barrier. We have 32B Boy 1 with Rescue 2 en route. Second call is going to be 706 Mary Street, 706 Mary Street, second floor apartment. We have a 58-year-old female sustaining a lower leg injury from a fall, 17A Adam 2, 2100.
4: Unknown problem. All of our PD units are currently tied up at the moment. Just advise if they're going to be needed.

0: Ambulance 3 will be en route to Mary Street. Ambulance 6 will be en route to 2nd Street.
1: Bridges, Kunkel 3 en route to Mary Street. Kunkel 6 en route to 2nd Street. 2101.

0: Karen says that, and I told you that was an officer of the force to the time. I told you to go right now.
1: Where is he?
0: 21
2: Or on scene at this time, 21:05.

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Could you return back to Phillips?

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1: Start towards 146 Main Street. 146 Main Street. Callers at Tanya state that there's approximately 7 people that are outside arguing. Callers also stating that somebody's about to get beat up. 2111.

0: 576, start towards 311 Gordon Ave. 311 Gordon Ave for an area check. Callers in Eleonora state that there's been a red SUV that's been parked outside of our residence for approximately 20 minutes. The lights and high beams are on. 2113.
1: 576, copy.
0: 481, your status.
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Los Alamos 6 Dudley Ave, 2 truck, unknown medical, 1006 Dudley Ave, between Rutger and South Street. The caller saying there's a male subject laying in your driveway, unknown status. We are sending law enforcement. 32 Boy 1, 2118.

0: Ambulance 1 engine 1 on difficulty breathing 1306 Oak Street. Ambulance 1 engine 1 difficulty breathing 1306 Oak Street between Martin and York Street. 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

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Come here, Richfield Springs, Harker County. Address is 447 Hugan Road, Henry Union, George, Ida, Charles King. That's 447.

0: 5-0, go ahead.
1: I was just wondering if you had traffic here, Mike, you know.
0: Negative.
1: Copy.

0: or fucking, I believe, vehicles for car for that glass factory in Coombs. It's a two-vehicle MVA. It's a description of the passenger vehicle involved in an Amish buggy. Second vehicle. No injuries.
1: Received an app.
0: 2135.
1: 369, I'm clear, that's not.
0: Received 456.

0: Pimble Street. When I center for rehab, enriched housing site in the courtyard, report of a 71-year-old male on the ground that smoked K2. He's currently conscious and breathing, but not alert. We do have law enforcement started 23 Charles 1, 2136.
1: He was responding to the truck, will advise.
0: Receive ambulance 1, 1 truck, you can stand down for now.

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2: What are we doing? 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

0: 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The vehicle involved in that MV is going to be a black Jeep Compass, and the second one's an Amish Bogie.
1: Appreciate it.

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1: Spare 12, Mill Creek Road, I'm out in New York, Lake and Charles Boy, 7411, New York, LCB 7411.
2: 2143. 2143. Pull phone out, 2143.

Yeah, West Winfield, AMS. Kirkmore County, West Winfield, EMS 2612, Route 8 in Brookfield, lot 19 for an 84-year-old female, dizziness, elevated heart rate, repeating Kirkmore County, West Winfield, EMS 2612, Route 8 in Brookfield, lot 19 for an 84-year-old female, dizziness, and elevated heart rate, 2144.

0: ambulance, your second activation, we're Roger ambulance, mutual aid. 2612 Road 8, Rowdy Estates, Lot 19. 84-year-old female, dizziness and high heart rate with abnormal bruising. 4. West Springfield ambulance, second activation, Bridgewater ambulance, mutual aid. 84-year-old female, dizziness and high heart rate. 2612 Route 8, the Route 8 Estates, Lot number 19. So turn the response to Highland 48.
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2: He didn't find anything, they cleared.

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1: RO is the final five out of SP Herkimer. Can you see if they want him?
0: Affirm, you've got him there, correct?
1: That's affirmative.
0: Stand by, all three cars are tied up. I'll have to check with one of them.
2: We are going to want her. Once one of us frees up, we'll take her.
0: That's a male subject 2-1.
2: Receive. Yeah, we'll take him.

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2: Kurt 4417, Bleaker, be command that too. Nothing visible.
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0: Automatic fire alarm 417 Bleecker Street. 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Also giving apartment 409 living room. 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
3: Respond for a reported dispute from 534, state it's 2.5 Second Street. Dispute at 2.5 Second Street.
4: Come me out here now.
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David, Adam, Nancy, Ida, Edward, Lincoln, 0425-1995.

0: Gesture to operation, possible cause from humidifier.
1: Appreciate it. Man, fire control, what was the other requirement that the alarm company stated? We were only showing a 5 or 4 on 9.
2: Command, the alarm company gave as well zone 42, area 12, 5th floor. So only other information. Fifth floor, zone 42 and area 12.

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1: You see 22-12.

Team 50 champ will have. Town Carter's currently talking to complain. We should be clearing shortly. They reported two subjects got into a dispute. One of the subjects is trying to break back in and starting to stab himself and threaten to stab the other clients. As far as the caller knows, there were unknown weapons involved. I believe the other male doesn't have anything in his possession. So a 17-year-old biracial male, Jalen Dunn, black hoodie and black sweatpants.

0: the person who's attempting to get back inside actually has a weapon? And if so, what kind?
1: From the caller said that the male was threatened to stab himself and other clients there. As far as the caller knew, he was not in possession of anything.
0: Received.

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0: for Kumakari through Movic, EMS, 9S Division Street in St. Johnsville for a 23-year-old female abdominal pain. Repeating Herkimer County to Movic EMS 9 South Division Street in St. Johnsville for a 23-year-old female abdominal pain. 2213.
1: Building D, correct? B as in boy?
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0: 1-8-1-1. 451 status check.
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0: Alright, she's also 22-21.

0: Springfield Rum into 3 car to investigate 500 East Bloomfield Street. Enter 3 car to investigate 500 East Bloomfield Street. Caller saying in that 500 block, it looks very smoky and smells like burnt plastic. No flames visible. 2223.
1: Center received.
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out there for an investigate for smoke in the area. They're calling it a structure fire, possibly from the school. 2230.

Fire to the Rome upgrade to a structure fire, 620 East Bloomfield Street. Rome upgrade to a structure fire, 620 East Bloomfield Street at Steely School. Car 2 and engine 3 already on scene have smoke coming from the school. Requesting an upgrade, 2251.

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Persian, New Hartford, Edwards, Hemrich, 6 Dogwood Lane. New Hartford, Edwards, Hemrich, 6 Dogwood Lane, across the Buttonwood Circle in the Overland Drive, for a 78-year-old female experiencing blood in her urine and abnormal breathing. 21 D. David 5, 2243.

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3: 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Receive. Hold on, a little fire. Hamilton fire. 507 County Road 14, Shenango County, and I reported barn fire. From Shenango County, looking for an engine and tanker from Earlville and an engine and tanker from Hamilton. So they had a barn that was taken out in the storm and all on fire. For Earlville fire and Hamilton fire, 507 County Road 14, across the Conley Road. Shenango County requesting an engine and tanker from both agencies for a barn fire that was taken down in the storm. 2301.

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0: Here, Grudge, 144054. 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

0: for three lists. Can we clear that relay back in the county, back in service, 7 tonight?
1: 2305. 3 Ilian tonight, approximately 1900 hours. The male made homicidal statements and is wanted by State Police Herkimer and Ilian PD on multiple charges. It's located stop and hold for State Police Herkimer and Ilian PD, pausing for emergency traffic. Central repeating, be on the lookout for Francis A. Arrigo, DOB 514-1994, 32-year-old white male, 5'8", 150 pounds, black hair and black beard. Last seen wearing a black ball cap, tank top, and blue jeans. He's last seen walking from 7 West Prospect Street in Ilian tonight, approximately 1900 hours. The male made homicidal statements and is wanted by State Police Herkimer and Ilian on multiple charges. Located stop and hold for State Police Herkimer and Ilian PD. Central clear 2306.

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0: 24, Glenwood Place, across from Westmoreland. Responding for a 73-year-old male who tripped over a dog, hit his head. Use the driveway to the back door. 17
1: B-Boy 1, 23. Can I offer 7 to look at information area 1 on East Thomas?

Cleveland Medical, Dudley Evans, South Street. Engine 3, unknown medical, Dudley Evans, South Street. For a subject down on the ground in the middle of the roadway. We do have law enforcement started. Unknown status, 32.3, 2313.

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0: Caller said there was three females on the corner there. One of the females said that they were feeling kind of dizzy. Caller just a passerby. Area check on
1: 184 Park, copy.

0: an alarm on a kind of toy car. Very loud, very annoying. And it was off of Hollywood. Did the caller want to interview on that?
1: No interview.
0: Copy. We're going to be clearly able to do it.
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0: children are getting text messages from the 15-year-old Mary that lives there, that she's being threatened by her father.
1: I'll be out shortly. The line just updating me on what happened earlier.
0: Appreciate it.

0: We're going to be clear at Pine Woods Camping Loop. No violations observed, and we're going to be headed towards Rolling Hills to walk.
1: 23, 23.

0: Street apartment 1 received additional call now that there's being something going on, like something's being thrown around, and a possible additional call about 5 people arguing in the apartment. 1 through 3, can you start that way as well?
1: Okay.

Engine 1 investigate, 924 Lenox Ave. Engine 1 investigate, 924 Lenox Ave. Between Warren and Court Street, on the first floor in the rear apartment, got a call from a neighbor stating the occupant there has overcooked food again and the alarm's going off. Nothing reported visible. 2336.

0: address 35 from this address to 1023. 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
1: Copy.

Ambulance 1 chest pain at 3 Bryant Street. Ambulance 1 chest pain at number 3 Bryant Street between Deer's Crosses or Risky Street West. We're responding for a 57-year-old male vomiting with general illness and chest pain. 26 Adam 8 at 2354.

0: Joe's making comments of still coming up to the house, so we'll just be in the area.
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1: Five one seven.
0: Start towards 12.5 Powell Ave. 12.5 Powell Ave. Caller is a Stacy. States that her daughter's threatening the father. The police were out there earlier. They're requesting for the police to respond back. 0-100 hours.
1: 517. I'll be all set. She's a 13-year-old juvenile.
0: Copy, 517. 451, you can disregard.
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1: So GPS location only, 612 Mohawk, 612 Mohawk Street. Spanish-speaking caller, sounds very intoxicated, said people were getting attacked, sounded very confused.
0: Copy.

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0: 205 West Thomas Street, 205 West Thomas Street. Callers of Brandon McBride stating, has a feeling that people are causing trouble outside and is now rambling on, not making much sense.

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172 North Main Street. Briskeney Falls Investigate. 172 North Main Street, across from Cottage Street and Main Street. Spray. Smoke smell coming from the oven. No smoker flames visible. 025.

Main Street, Buffer Tower, 6th Street, and Main Street. Smoke now coming from the oven. No smoke is visible. 275.

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1: Blue tractor trailer for the tanker. It's a Reddick operation. All over the roadway. Partial registration was Tom Queen, Tom TQT. And we look out for tractor trailer Reddick operation, southbound on 8 passing Kellogg Road, 034.

0: 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Rescue 2 with ambulance 1. Kennedy Plaza East outside for seizures. We have 47 female having an active seizure. 12 D David 02. 034.
1: Ambulance 1 on scene.
0: Ambulance 1 pulling up on scene 034.

Truck 1 ambulance 2 overdose, 11 Noyce Street, back apartment. Truck 1 ambulance 2 overdose, 11 Noyce Street, back apartment. Going to be for a 25-year-old male. Took an unknown amount of pills and vomiting less than 30 minutes ago. He took them. Law enforcement also dispatched 23C Charles 01, 039.

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2: 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They can stand down with us. Thanks.
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Engine 5 ambulance 1 diabetic issue at 1550 Herkimer Road. Engine 5 ambulance 1 diabetic issue at 1550 Herkimer Road for Willow Park, room 113, that's 113. Responded for a 59 female with low blood sugar, 13 Charles 1, 104.

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0: 459-1833. 212 East Schuyler. 212 East Schuyler Street, eligible move on the first floor. Caller is stating that her son is there intoxicated, banging on her bedroom door. Upset that her boyfriend's there. The son's a Austin Loftus, white male, 21-year-old. No weapons.
1: 459, copy. I'm around from the other B.
2: 3-3, copy and around.

0: Lennox Ave, the back patio across the locks in North Willow. EPD on scene, a 20-year-old male in laceration for Fire Rescue Vine Lambulance, 417 Lennox Ave, the back patio. 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Health response, 121.
1: Male, female, physical, right next to the canal. 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

0: 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Should be vacant at this time. 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

Fortnite rescue vinyl ammo, 417 Lenox Ave, Crescent Locks in North Willow. 24-year-old male, hand laceration. Now I just have a open line, unknown on further. Law is also in Roundback, over. Bad 2 a.m.

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0: 295 right now.
1: 295, you're responding. 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Said the male's wrist is now cut open. 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Your discretion if you want to stage.
0: I will wait for law enforcement.
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3, Unknown Medical, Parkway Street East and Mohawk Street. 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We're responding for a male subject in a red Nissan Altima at that intersection. We reported to be not responding. Our caller is behind the vehicle with his hazards on. 32 Boy 1, 207.

New Hartford Edwards, sick person, 146 Fulton Road. New Hartford Edwards, sick person, 146 Fulton Road, cross of Apple Road and Bolton Circle. For two patients not responding normally, experiencing shaking. Be a 67-year-old male and a 65-year-old female. 2060 David 1211.

0: and Tracy Street. ABL 1 MHL Transport, Sunset Ave and Tracy Street. Law enforcement on the scene. We're requesting transport for 18-year-old male. 25 Adam 1 at 213.
1: The young's one responding.

0: Forza.
1: 146 Bolton Road, 146 Bolton Road, Bolton Circle, Appler Road. Matt Holt's a caller. He said that two of his friends were not responding normally and they were shaking, and then stated that they were not there anymore, possibly picked up. He did have a party with about 20 people. EMS is en route. If you could just assist them till they're all set. Possible check the welfare of the caller.

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1: Fine copy.

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1: 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Is there a description on the mail?

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1: 243.

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Rescue 2, Ambulance 2, Unknown Medical, 100 Rutgers Street, Rescue 2, Ambulance 2, Unknown Medical, and 100 Rutgers Street, the Stokoe Park Apartments. Law enforcement is on the scene in the back stairwell between the 8th and 9th floor with a 50s male who's unresponsive. Scarily breathing, 32 David 1, 305.

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0: It's going to be 109 Mechanic, the right side of Permit. 109 Mechanic Street, the right side of Permit. Caller's name is Julia. See if there's a bat flying around her home. They've called several times now.
1: Copy. Show me and Ralph.
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0: Grand Fire Control, 6276 Genesee Street, under control, apparent alarm system malfunction. Panel is also reading a full station, unable to find anything activated, but the system has reset. All complete and clear.
1: Christie, command under control, 346. 346, on your one.

0: Nielsen between Pleasant and James Street. The first floor responded for a 58-year-old female with low blood sugar, not alert. 13 Charles 1, 352.
1: Nielsen responds.
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0: Negative. We tried 4 times.
1: Kathy, who was the caller for this?
0: The alarm company.

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1: Copy. Thank you. I'll be back in service until they call back.

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0: 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Utilize the front 8 30 8 Adam 2 418.
1: Injury in the machine shop.

Ambulance 1-8 from an assault at Kennedy Plaza Apartments. Ambulance 1-8 from an assault at Kennedy Plaza Apartments at the high rise in the main lobby. Law enforcement's out with a 28-year-old female with back and arm injury from an assault. 4-boy-1, 433.

0: Yes, sir, nice on Fire Patrol.
1: Just inquiring your ETA. We still have the call taker on the line with the patient.

0: Virgil to Rome Rescue 1, AmCare, chest pain, 212 East Garden Street. 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
1: Thank you, Richard.
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Starport, it's 4124 Water Street, 4124 Water Street, town of Ennsville, across the Main Street. Caller's a Hannah, states that she got into a verbal domestic with her husband. He has since left and is threatening to come back. It's going to be Anthony Gerald, 32-year-old white male, unknown clothing, 502.

0: 201 Patrol Traffic Stop, New York. 78923 NC, 78923 NC, on Savon and North Peterborough.
1: Happy, is that going to be, and it's in the NCCs and Trails?
0: Yes.
1: 522.

0: a suspect information and direction of travel?
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0: 10-4.

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1: Apartment number 3.
0: 10-4, they're not labeled. You contact the caller.

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For Blaine Tomarosha for a 56-year-old male with chest pain. Repeating, we're going to Ramson, North Star, EMS, 107 Mumford Lane, Tomarosha, for a 56-year-old male with chest pain, 602.

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the North Star chest feed 1071 Red Lane, Tower, Russia. 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
2: Take care.

0: 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I'm just going to say it.
1: Received. It's going to be an unknown problem. 5282 Allen Drive. 5282 Allen Drive, town of Casanova. Received a call from Onondaga County. They took a call from an Onondaga resident who's an elderly male, possibly an Eric Weber, 53-year-old male, was calling him saying that he was unable to wake his wife up. He didn't know the address. Onondaga was able to find it via an online search. We're checking our history to see if we have anything in the

0: 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I also have a car near Grant Road in Town of Russia.
1: All 16.
2: Three.
3: 16123, respond over 215 Weston Bargo Street. 215 Weston Bargo Street. Call report, they see three people involved in a physical fight outside. One party is a white male, black hoodie, unknown on the other two subjects. Additional call regarding same.

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OWA 6754.

sector, traveling northbound, trying to get a description. Got a plate of Mary George George 7564.

confused on the location. Just passing O'Kara Lake Road, State Route 28. 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
0: 6 would be 4.

Markingham Apartments, truck 1 ambulance on hemorrhage, 33 Scott Street, Markingham Apartments, across Oneida and Genesee. Patient will be waiting outside in front of the building. Be a 74-year-old male coughing up blood. 21 David 5.

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0: 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Can you have one respond over here? 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

Another 78-year-old female ankle injury from a fall from a standing position. Repeating to Conkle EMS 5700 Austin Road, Skyler, 78-year-old female ankle injury from a fall standing position, 713.

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0: 1062 Grant Road, Town of Russia. 1062 Grant Road. It's a Ford F-150 versus Deer. Deer is deceased.
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0: Harpy states that she was able to get herself up, but is now breathing hard. 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

0: Were you just inquiring if you want us to hold this or not? We have a check the welfare of an 8-year-old male. Caller's not on scene. It's the mother. She's in North Carolina. Said the 8-year-old texted her, said he's feeling unsafe with the father's girlfriend. Would you like us to hold that or give it up?
1: They can hold it.
0: Receive.

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0: 站住。站住。Show me an officer from Hickman County Jail, Pickle File 5. Can you advise them for me?
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1: Can you pull around to the front of the headquarters? I have somebody out there laughing with you.

abdominal pain, 8507 Burmaster Road, Director of Parachute Edwards, abdominal pain, 8507 Burmaster Road, cross the 12 in Snowden Hill, for 45-year-old male, one child, 5, 752.

We have a 57-year-old male in the water, about 80 feet from shore, yelling for help, holding a wakeboard. It's in the area of 7395 Lake Shore Road, the town of Cicero.

0: I was reporting 60s male down on the roadway, shaking, possibly having a seizure or overdosing. 32 David 1, 754.
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1: Seven fifty six.

Control to Lincoln Rescue, Greater Lennox Ambulance, 6980 Knowles Ave North, cross of Knowles Ave East, for a 77-year-old female injuries from a fall. That's for Lincoln Rescue, Greater Lennox Ambulance, 6980 Knowles Ave North, 77-year-old female unknown injuries from a fall. Delta response, 757.

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2: Taxman said he doesn't feel safe with his father's girlfriend. She's requesting a call back.

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So silver, possibly an Audi, white and colored BMW. 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

0: Daly Road 350. Bartow Deansville Tree Down in the area of 7355 Daly Road. Bartow Deansville Tree Down in the area of 7355 Daly Road. Between that address and 315 for a tree across the roadway, Pete Dosick.
1: Yeah, Joe.
2: Roger.
1: I'll take the ETA for 53 and 54.
2: Receive. They gave 15 to 20 about 15 minutes ago. Stand by.

0: Pain. 3341 Moose River Road, Boone Williams, abdominal pain. 3341 Moose River Road, cross Wheelock and DeVoe Road, apartment number 4, 425-year-old female, Montreal's 4803.
1: Pushing down 5-8-0-8.

0: second Tom's tree down. Area 7355 Staley Road. Fire truck needs real second tones for a tree down the area 7355 Staley Road. Between that address and 315, he's on.
1: Eagle,

0: 5 Valley Road. 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Mutual aid. Tree down. Near 735 5 Valley Road. Between that address and 315. 8. Oh.
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1: 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He is all set and ready to go. And his trip team is still there with him.
0: I see.
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0: 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They came from West Prospect.
1: Be advised, we got almost got T-bone about his vehicle. Let's pull over quick. We'll be there in about 01.
2: Pony copy.

truck one way or zone, Van Vors Street or Oneida Street. Cars reporting pulling wires down into the trees. 827.

0: 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Ambulance, one sick person, 1116 State Street, third floor apartment, crosses William Street and Cottage Place. 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
1: 41.
0: Valley Road and Barker Road, the village of Risky Falls, New York Ridge, 39947, Nora George, 39947NG.
1: Risky, what road are you on? I got your cross off Barker.
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0: Yeah, New York, Lincoln, Union, David, 9121, LUD, 9121. I'm going to be 26 in Glendale Road.
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0: 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Katie Grinnell is reporting her 3-year-old son missing. So, 3-year-old white male, last seen wearing tan shorts, a striped blue and white shirt. Last seen about 10 minutes ago.
3: Okay.

0: Your last seen westbound on a Oriskany Street erratic operation. Made it clear, 847.
1: MHT 1326, Williams at Ullman.
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0: Herkimer County, 2 Herkimer MOVAC EMS, 715 Mohawk Street, the budget in for a 66-year-old female outside general illness. Repeating, Herkimer MOVAC EMS, at the budget in 715 Mohawk Street for a female outside general illness, 858.
1: Hi, Herkimer, now.
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2: Field Springs, EMS. Herkimer County 2, Richfield Springs, EMS, 121 Ostrander Road, Warren, 84-year-old female, possible broken hip from a fall. Repeating to Richfield Springs, EMS, 121 Ostrander Road, Warren, for an 84-year-old female, possible broken hip from a fall. 859.

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Herkimer County to Ridgefield Springs, second time, Western Field, Mutual Aid, EMS, 121 Ostrander Road, Warren. 84-year-old, possible broken hip from a fall for peeing, to Ridgefield Springs, West Winfield, EMS, 121 Ostrander Road, Warren. 84-year-old, possible broken hip from a fall, 902.

Fairfield 2nd, Tones A driver needed EMS, call 121 Ashringer Road, Warren. 84-year-old with a possible broken hip from a fall. Repeating to West Winfield 2nd, Tones, driver needed for a mutual aid EMS call, 121 Ashringer Road, Warren. 84-year-old female, broken hip from a fall, 906.

Alexander Road, Warren, 84-year-old, possible broken hip from a fall, repeating to Movac Mutual Aid EMS, 121 Alexander Road, Warren, 84-year-old, fallen with a possible broken hip, 908.

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0: Herkimer County to Cedarville, Mutual Aid EMS, 121 Ostrander Road, Warren, 84-year-old female falling with possible broken hip. Repeating to Cedarville, Mutual Aid EMS, 121 Ostrander Road, Warren, 84-year-old female falling with possible broken hip, 912.
1: Good morning, Herkimer County. Cedarville full crew, be en route shortly.
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0: 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I'll advise you to play in a second.
1: Second Tones, North Star, heart problems. 127 West Street, cross out Harvey Place and Post Street. For 67-year-old female, stomach and back pain, heart problems. 19 Charles 2, 913.

0: the landlord's threatening to stab the RP's sister. 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
1: 52, I'm clearing the garage. 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

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Nothing further.

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0: Fighter Convoy Abdominal Pain, 1600 Armory Drive, Convoy Abdominal Pain, 1600 Armory Drive, Andy Peters, Apartment H's and Henry 4, for 63-year-old male, 1 Charles 3, 920.
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2: Vicki Wixon, a 65-year-old female, says she's not feeling well, wants to go to the hospital for a psychiatric evaluation. Negative weapons, intoxicants, or drugs. She hasn't attempted anything at this time.

0: 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Return to Conkle, second call, 1109 Albany Street, City Utica, second floor, cross Murray Street in Jefferson. Pursue your male with low blood pressure, 26 Adam 10, 922.
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0: MHL Transport, that's for Vinyl Ambulance 201 Cedar Street, PD on scene with a 17-year-old female requesting a MHL Transport at 926.
1: Could be in the parking lot. Tavallo's off North Genesee Street to Utica. Could be out near Cridge. George Nora Frank 3141 JNF 3141. Where's that?

1109 Albany Street, second floor. Ambulance 2, sick person. 1109 Albany Street, second floor. Crosses at Jefferson Avenue, Montgomery Street for a 70-year-old male, low blood pressure, 26 Adam 10, 927.

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0: 409 Flint Street.
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0: 83.
1: When a car is available, can you send a car for report at 270 Genesee Street, M&T Bank, regarding a fraudulent report? They call it the CID mainly. They're going to be meeting Tony, the manager. Number is going to be 315-601-0287. 315-601-0287.

0: Daytona Cuyahoga seizures, 12150 Route 28, Cuyahoga seizures, 12150 Route 28, come to Deerfield, cross a Rowdy and Maple Leaf Lane, shunning for a 73-year-old male, 12 Adam 1, 931.
1: Andre.
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1: Close the Albany and what was the other road?
0: Tilden.
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0: 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Advise I'm clear.
1: Received, you're at court, 933.
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1: 933.

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2: 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That was Thunder operator.
1: Bruce. 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

for Clark County, 2 Little Falls EMS, 759 East Monroe Street, Garden Apartments, apartment 108, for 75-year-old female, difficulty breathing. Repeating, Herkimer County, 2 Little Falls EMS, 759 East Monroe, apartment 108, for a 75-year-old female, difficulty breathing, 949.

0: 9:50.
1: Nine twenty-six Blandina. Callers is so stating that their father, getting a description now, is yelling at them. I don't know if it was physical, though. Caller's hard to understand. Stated the dad has a hunting rifle that is accessible. Nothing that's not threatened at this time. 951.
2: You talking to me, Rob?

100 Pitcher Street, the post office. Rescue 2 ambulance to reach medic injury. 100 Pitcher Street, the post office, crosses Dwyer Avenue Broad Street. Responding for a 50-year-old male that walked into an AC unit, split his head open. 21 Boy 1, 952.

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2: Five six. This 5-7 is coming with me. Keep 5-5 in. I'll advise if I need more cars.
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1: He had a car on foot on the matted down trail on a follow from yesterday on Stickney Road, town of Verona. Bill sent, no number needed.
0: Gracias.

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Central. 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You can show 26 now and 24 for remainder. 705.

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1: Can you check out 1D32? It's going to be on the line of Deerfield and Trenton on 12th northbound. It's not answering. Status check.
2: Sergio, I'm off that.
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1: Adam Victor 6-4, Henry King. Many County Outcars, be on the lookout for a white Ford truck in the area of State Route 12 and Red Hill Road. Last seen northbound N-12, erratic operation, Florida plate. Adam Victor 6-4, Henry King. Had a clear 10-50.

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0: apartment. 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
3: 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Mary, Edward, Tom, Sam, 17. Mets, 17. Tennessee in front of 50.
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0: You can close off lane 9 off. 5-5 to the FS station. 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

0: basically center here. 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
1: I'll be out at 20, 27. How long that'll be on this call?
2: 3 seats, 16.

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2: Trenton Road, 6381 Trenton Road, for a larceny that occurred at the Marshytown Park. Speak with Lynn Ball regarding her purse that was stolen. 1046.

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Transport 807 Newell Street, Ambulance 3 Transport 807 Newell Street at the Cancer Center for a 75-year-old male having a reaction to medication, not alert. 33 Charles 1 at 11:10.

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1: We've searched what we can search. Do you want us to drop the jet ski or?
0: You can go ahead and return. We're heading back to dock at this time. Triple T's going to stay out there and do some more scans. Advise if he sees anything.
1: P, you're broken.
0: You can return to the station. We're returning to the dock at this time. Triple T towing is going to remain out and do some more scans. He will advise Car 2 if he finds anything.
1: Let's see.

0: Meow, Pennsylvania, Mary Henry Boy, 7822, MHB 7822, 26, Don Lewis, just past the county line.
1: Thank you. 11 8.

0: 9, I believe that was you, that's your 68, as you're headed to the Grand Union from 5th floor for a medical device failure. Gentleman pulled his gallbladder, discharged you out most of the way.
1: Yeah, 11:20.

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1: I'll be at the follow-up.
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1: 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We've got EMS staging.

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1: Sunshine County ambulance transfer, 220 Tower Street, Waterville Residential. 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East Wing, room 2078, Adam, for 71 female. Is an infection and a fever. 33 C Charles 7, 1125.
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0: 910 Sheriff Space.
2: 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Rome Amcare, disregard. No injuries. 1127.

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0: 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That's involved as well.
1: Okay, for that.
2: Clear does have listed Class D daily license.
1: That's affirmative.
2: I'll be clear.
0: Class 31.

0: Which part of MVHS is this mail in?
1: There's no attack now. 11:33.
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0: I'll be clear from Harrison. 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
1: They walk in suspicious activity from all towers here. That's all.
2: 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I'll be in route.

0: Ours, an employee there, Jessica Young, stating there was three people loitering inside and outside of the building. Keep going in the dumpster area. She's looking to have them removed. 735.
1: Do you have me?

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0: Hey, for a New York Boy Victor Lincoln, 8790, VVL 8790. 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

Charger to Westland, Sunshine County Ambulance, stroke 6643 Daly Road. Charger to Sunshine County Ambulance, Westland, stroke 6643 Daly Road, cross of Bartlett Road and Lowell Road for an 89-year-old female, 28C Charles 1, 1140.

0: 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Time of call was 11:25. 11:25.
1: Got it.

Maynard Kunkel, diabetic, 9174 River Road. Maynard Kunkel, diabetic, 9174 River Road. Apartment number 1, across Lewandowski Road and Mohawk Street. For 71-year-old female, request a silent approach. 13 C Charles 3, 1146.

Risk in East Sunshine County, I'm on WAN known, 8429 Route 69. Risk in Sunshine County, I'm on WAN known in front of Cliffs, 8429 Route 69. Two car MVA, unknown injuries, one vehicle is leaking fluid. Hold on for

0: Pittsburgh. We're coming to Frankfurt, MOVAC EMS 105 Sheldon Ave. Build Frankfurt for an 89-year-old male, difficulty breathing, breaking out in hives, possible allergic reaction. Repeating, Hertford County 2, Frankfurt, MOVAC, EMS, 105 Sheldon Ave in the village for an 89-year-old male, difficulty breathing, breaking out in hives, possible allergic reaction, 1145.
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1: First call, diabetic 9174 River Road Marcy. Second, MEA unknown 8429 Route 69, risk me. Fire control to Edwards 2, calls mutual aid. First call, diabetic 9174 River Road Marcy, apartment number 1, for a 71-year-old female. Second, an MEA unknown 8429 Route 69, Cliffs, risk me. 2 car. Unknown injuries, 146.

0: for the NBA. It's going to be 9174 River Road, 9174 River Road, Marcy, apartment 1. Which room?
1: That'll be 47.
0: 11-40.
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0: 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Congo transfer 120 Hobart Street, City, Utica. The Rose Vincent Medical Center, Suite B as in David, for 49-year-old female with abdominal pain, 33 C. Charles 6, 1150.
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0: 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The UCP, Grass of Buckland Drive and Cavanaugh Road for a 23-year-old female. Access on her knee, 33 Sea Charles 7, 1156.
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Shark 1 ambulance 3, stroke symptoms, United Center 1445 Campbell. Shark 1 ambulance 3, stroke symptoms, 1445 Campbell, the United Center. Caller is a 05 ETA with the patient. It's a male having a stroke. He's a resident at the United Center. So 28 Charles 5, response 1205.

0: Rachel DeConcall, difficulty breathing. 117 Clinton Police Department, 2 City of Utica. Rachel DeConcall, difficulty breathing. 117 Clinton Police Department, 2. Rachel DeConcall, difficulty breathing. 117 Clinton Police Department, 2 for a 58-year-old male, difficulty breathing. 6 David 2 at 1210.
1: Hello, 442.
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1: 1210.

Springfield to Edwards, mutual aid, difficulty breathing, 117 Clinton Place, apartment 2, Springfield to Edwards, difficulty breathing, 117 Clinton Place, apartment 2, City of Utica, for a 58-year-old male, difficulty breathing, 6 David 2 at 1210.

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0: let me know if there's a black female with a black tank top and a bandana that comes in. I'm reviewing video now. Happened about 10, 15 minutes ago.
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0: I have a rig available now.
1: Pretty safe. Who's responding?
0: Email is fine.
1: Tracy, their mail time responding at 12:16.
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3: 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Who's on an ambulance?
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1: Central. I'll be in service, Tower Post 41 North, Shield 5264. And 1218.
2: General.
3: Yeah,

0: 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Again, that's 858-638-599.
1: Jeff?

0: So, Meaner, Hayes Road, come in.
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0: until the North Star runs in. Unknown injuries from a fall. 10778 Bardwell Mills Road. Ferry control to North Star Remsen. Unknown injuries from a fall. 10778 Bardwell Mills Road between Commons Road and Dayton Road. Responding for a 75-year-old female that fell behind the residence. Unknown injuries. 1744 at 1224.
1: North Star acknowledge ambulance man responding.
0: North Star responding at 1224.
2: 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You guys are clear at 1226, and thank you.

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1: Any information on how far behind residence she is?
0: Negative. The caller was not with her. She had contacted him.
1: Retape, thank you. You can also show Rescue 2 en route.
0: Thank you for Rescue 2 en route at 1229.

162 Main Street, 162 Main Street. Danielle Marquis on the line. She's locked in her vehicle. Suspect has her blocked in. Suspect keeps going in her house. It'll be a white male in 30s wearing black jeans. Correction, black shirt and jeans.

0: 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One issued for 1180D is in Davis.
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0: 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You can have the other unit continue, but they can proceed with caution.
1: Receive. 456, proceed with caution.

0: just doing a check the welfare 120 Baker site. 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
1: You on the subject. 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

0: 5. Have a motor vehicle accident. Motor vehicle accident with injury. And shady app in front of the co-op. I literally mailed it. Hit a parked car. Has a head injury.
1: Four nine, I place for 11 already.
2: 49, go
1: ahead. It's going to be Lincoln Sam Union 4636, LSU 4636, that's going to be the White Mitsubishi. The other one's going to be John Charles John 7485, JCJ 7485, that's going to be the Gray Hyundai.

0: driver's plane, flatbed, Carl's towing, driving erratically, coming into Old Forge. Negative interview.
1: Asking her mother if Lisa Wright was also with her.

117-9015, regards to 332 Pine Bush Road, Sherman Flats, stating a female, Sylvia Miller, in a blue Subaru was harassing her in the driveway. The female had since left but would still like to make a report. A file 6118 Horseshoe Lane, Columbia, 118 Horseshoe Lane, Columbia, Golden Horseshoe Trailer Park. A 15-year-old male, Dalton Johnson, left the residence approximately 8 a.m. on foot in an unknown direction, wearing a black shirt, black shorts, no shoes, carrying two blankets, and does have special needs. Does not know where he would be, but was picked up in the village of Herkimer twice in overnight hours.

0: AB5 Newman, so I'm back from you. 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
1: 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I'll be clear.
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Last seen 13 northbound towards Oswego.

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0: I'll be out with Noxer at East Dominic, Kinnear Crudge, Mary David Frank, 8717, MDF, 8717, Black Chevy, Joshua.

estimate for you. Stewart Shop, 425 Cork. Austin's the caller. Said the mail threatened him about 25 minutes ago. He's currently located at 730 Broad.

0: I have Bolo information from the village encampment when you're ready.
1: Prepared.
0: From Camden PD, question, be on the lookout of a white and colored SUV, possibly a Ford Escape, with a broken rear wiper and possibly front end damage after striking a curb and trash cans. Was involved in a hit and run from 54 Railroad Street in the village of Camden. Was last leaving 54 Railroad Street, possibly northbound on Route 13 in New York County.
1: Copy.

the web school, 3002, they were 28, white pickup truck with a cab with his spear. Spears injured in the ditch, and she just that. Caller is a third party. The vehicle is still on scene, but was against the car, dialing 911.

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Cuyahoga Mutually sick person 9399 Main Street Holland Patton. Cross 365 in Maple Ave. For 83-year-old female, weak, lethargic, 26 feet Charles 1, 12 feet.

0: Rescue 2, unknown injuries from a fall at Ocean Blue, 118 Columbia Street. Rescue 2, unknown injuries from a fall, 118 Columbia Street, Ocean Blue. Cross the Genesee Street and Broadway Street. Responding for a 54-year-old male, unknown injuries after a fall. Patient will be in the alleyway between the Wynn HR building and Ocean Blue. 17-4-1259.
1: 5 is on Buchanan. Just confirming the number was 408.
0: 105, that's affirmative.

0: Nothing further on the mail house. Caller's not on scene. Just requesting a PD over there.
1: Is this new, 5-4? Because we just left her like 5 minutes ago. She didn't want anything done. Told her she's not signing a DIR or anything.
0: It's unknown. We're just disconnecting with them. Mother and all. They.
1: All right, we'll check it out. I haven't already done so. Don't make a new RMS. We'll see what's going on.
0: Copy. I'll switch it to the west.

0: Charles 1 13. Alright, control the Halifax and second tone to Stiffville mutually for 6 first and 939.
1: 7-1-1, I have that female last name Martin on the phone for you.
2: 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Cell phone, please.
0: 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Cross the 365 in Maple Lab for an 83 female, weak and lethargic. 23 C Charles 2. 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
1: He was going to die. No, me as mentioned, he does have a history of traumatic brain injury. She's in a route with a 45-minute ETA from Syracuse.
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4: Found in 118 Columbia Street, Ocean Blue. Never SC2 on scene. What a 54-year-old million injuries in the fall. 22 on it.

0: 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Her 50-year-old male fell outside between the alleyway of the Wynn HR building in Ocean Blue. 17 Boy 4, 1306.
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Washington Street, the Abram House. 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
1: 1324. Ambulance 3, seizures, 1013 West Street. Ambulance 3 seizures, 1013 West Street Apartments. Ambulance 3 seizures, 1013 West Street, the West Street Apartments, crosses South Street and Rucker. Apartment 202 for a 40-year-old male having a seizure. 12 David 2, 1324.

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0: Copy, thank you. 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

They're about 6'2", 145 pounds. 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

We'll be check welfare and contact SB Herkimer. Okay, repeating, be on the lookout for a file 6 with Dalton E. Johnson, a 15-year-old black male. Date of birth 1/25/2011, with black and colored shoulder length hair, approximately 6'2", 145 pounds, wearing a black and colored shirt and shorts with no shoes, carrying two blankets, left from 118 Horseshoe Lane in Columbia from Herkimer County, approximately around 5:30 in the morning. No direction of travel, a special needs. 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I declare 1328.

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105. For a 67-year-old male, infections and a belly pain, you'll be in a silver tracks in the parking lot. 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

D-163 Seneca Turnpike, Pinecrest Motel, Edwards Diabetic, D-163 Seneca Turnpike, Pinecrest Motel, room number 4, for 27-year-old male, 13 C Charles, 113, 41.

0: Oh, Medic 3.
1: Yeah?
0: I have a call for you at Mosaic Health 16651. Oh, I'm a chief. An involuntary movement for 3 days. I'm going to take nothing more of value. 13 weeks.

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0: 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Great to know. Tacoma versus deer. Negative injuries unknown deer status.
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12, State Route 8, Town of Brookfield, Route 8 Estates. There's a female opening car doors trying to get into cars and homes, and also asked some questions about children. Believe she's a known drug user. This was received third party.

0: 8N739,
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0: I'll start towards a trespass on the Bridgewater. You got a lot number?
1: Received no lot number at this time. The caller was just arriving on scene, was going to call back with a better location.
0: Copy, I'm out.
1: 3349.
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1: Suspect is reported to be Rachel Dumar. Not seen her here in the park. If you could have the responding units keep an eye out on Route 8.
0: Received. I did just take a call from a homeowner on Minor Road States that a female wearing a crop top with nut hair and white slippers was poking around to their house when sitting in their vehicle. It's going to be 11573 Minor Road.

0: 3 and that.
1: 1, 2, 3.
0: Marietta, I'm at 8234. I'm at 8234.
1: Eight and 739.
2: That description on minor matches the one here in the park. Didn't turn out on minor.
1: Received. 5-4, copy.
3: Copy. Go again with the address for minor road.
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1: 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A black Chevy car and a white SUV, they pulled into the bank parking lot.

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I'm going to be out with New York Plate, L. Lincoln, D. Victor, H. Henry, 9241. Lincoln, Victor, Henry, 9241. Location B, State Route 56, going to be Kenneth Colton. All eyes, I'm back in the vehicle.

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0: that York LPD was in a brief failure to comply. It was last seen eastbound on Highland. Repeating, be on the lookout for a white and green sports bike last seen eastbound on Highland in the Utica. Was it a failure to comply with Yorkville?
1: Test unit, station test QDK 752-20791.

Well, I think eastbound on Island, Maddie County off cars, be on the lookout for a white and green sports bike heading into Utica from Yorkville. Failure to comply. Last thing eastbound on Highland. Maddie clear 1479.

0: registration is Alex Byron 28. Registered owner is a Thomas Green. He is showing their votes. Class B David out of Colton. No wants, no warrants. It is showing a total of 3-0-1-0 days.
1: Received. Do those revocations have order numbers? I have three separate order numbers. Just want to make sure they match up. First one, I'll give you the first couple on it. Is A. Adam 2212. The second one is going to be D. David 2210. Third one is C. Charles 2208. Are those matching up with those revocations?

2, D-Boy, 4-3, David. 3rd is T-Tom, 2B, 4-3, David. All three of those are showing suspended. I've got one showing a type of revoked. That's a D-David 221019.

0: going to be the Adirondack Bank Center, leaving the median right near that. Ours was Icahn and a gray Nissan Altima. They're checking on a subject in a tent that's in the median. They're requesting you stand by for traffic.
1: Copy that. You show me something.
0: Copy.
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2: 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One ready.

0: 12 southbound on ramp and the Arista Street ramp from 12 north.
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0: 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Marshall Floyd, in severe difficulty breathing. 7954 Old Floyd Road. Cross the right of Birmingham Road and Road for an 80-year-old female. 6 David 2, 1423.
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2: 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John Frank Victor 9883. He will be showing expired inspection.

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Maybe with a Rakeem Christopher there. 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
0: Acknowledging 14.
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1: Now, chest pain and shortness of breath complications from a procedure. 1441.

Barytone Eric Mills Edwards, difficulty breathing, 4770 Middle Settlement Road. Barytone Eric Mills Edwards, difficulty breathing, 4770 Middle Settlement Road in Hartford Square, Senior Housing, Apartment 133, for 96-year-old male, 6 David 2, 1442.

0: 14 for sure.
1: He has a lot of heart problems. Not feeling well. He was going in and out of consciousness. Doing ALS. 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See the downstairs apartment. Have a 50-year-old male. Clutch morning. He's got a lot of heart problems. Not been feeling well. He was going in and out of consciousness. ALS.

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1: 1440.
3: A little while.
4: Okay.

So I got a call from a Dave Engel that was reporting that he was hit by a vehicle while riding his bike. Refused medical. It happened an hour ago. We're now getting a call from an employee on premise saying that he needs to be removed, that he's intoxicated and being disorderly in the parking lot.

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0: We're sending two MOVAC transport requests, 201 East State Street, the prime care side for a 69-year-old female, bilateral leg pain. Repeating, Herkimer County 2 MOVAC, transport request, 201 East State Street, prime care side, 69-year-old female, bilateral leg pain, 1452.
1: County 627, clear of last in route.
0: 627, clear last in route, 1452.
2: In Hill Road for a 75-year-old female, difficulty breathing, chest discomfort, Delta response, 1452.

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1: Moving north, Ventura Lee 713 will be staffed here in about 10-15 minutes at ALS as well.
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0: Looking for an ambulance for 6726 Jackson Hill Road. 6726 Jackson Hill Road, Thomas Sullivan, cross of Matthew Drive and Deep Springs Drive. Got a 75-year-old female, chest pain, difficulty breathing, VA 10 Delta 2. Be mutual aid to Madison County Sullivan.
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by Joe Western and Pear, crash notification. Route 46 between Dixon Road and Main Street, crash notification, no patient contact, 14th District.

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0: Chain Western, Boulay on Speech Life for crash notification. Route 46 between Dixon Drive and Main Street, Town of Western, 1457.
1: So headed north 1457.
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She's refusing to eat, drink, or take her medication. The MS patient, UTI, also has a metabolic issue. Just arrived home from the hospital yesterday. I have a DSS caseworker on scene at this time.

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2: Field EMS, 233 Wall Street for an 87-year-old female. 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
1: 32 Clinton Street, 32 Clinton Street, callers of James Satterly, reporting there is a male who left his vehicle running on a sidewalk in front of his house and took off. Subject was a black male wearing a black shirt, last seen towards the Risky Boulevard. 15-04.

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1: The info that came through first, too, put the location right at the intersection of Lower Main Street 46.
2: One one five seven three Minor Road, Town of Brookfield, cross Route 8, Minneapolis Turnpike, PD on scene with a 40s female, difficulty breathing, Charlie response.

0: 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PD on scene with a 40-year-old female difficulty breathing. Charlie response, 1507.
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0: 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That three line is still rescue.
1: 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Rome Rescue and Avery, difficulty breathing. 339 North Doxy Drive, cross West Embargo and West Court. For 76-year-old female, 6 Charles 1, 1508.

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3: 102. 159 Main Street at the Cala Theater. 159 Main Street at the Cala Theater. Caller is calling from the ARC at 165 Main. Say that there was a home-looking male sitting on the steps, appeared to be giving alcohol to minors. He watched him pour a Four Loko into a soda bottle and give it to a 10-year-old male. The white male, last seen wearing white shirt and pajama bottoms, unknown where he is now.
4: Got it.
0: Copy.
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3: 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Are you checking on me at this point?

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You have a full crew. We're going to continue you to the 11573 Minor Road in Brookfield.

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Holmes at 951 State Route 12, around 15:30 today. Driving recklessly. Mid County Outcrest, be on the lookout for a black Civic. Here, registration, Lincoln Union Charles, 7023. They were from the Titans Holmes off Route 12. Reckless operation. Medical, 1570.

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0: So I'm going to be able to near play Lincoln, people, and Nora 2389. 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

0: Sure, 1D21, are you checking your status?
1: Copy. I'm pulling up.

They're reporting that no dispatch needs to be taken. However, the ambulance is standing by. Subject, return back to the property. We want to check the residence, see if he's there.

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1: Fire Control.
0: The alarm at all layers been reset. I'm in service, you can terminate command.
1: Receive, we just got another activation. Sir, where's the same location?
0: You can disregard that.
1: Thursday.
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4: 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I'll be en route to that alarm.
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0: contacts or reach out and try to get a hold of this guy just to confirm that he's okay?
1: So do you mean, like, we just got off the phone with him. Reporting he's okay. There's no need for any response.
0: Copy. Sir.
1: So there's 31782, also copy. I'm not sure if you're still in there or not.
2: Copy.

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1: Yes.
0: Completely shutting down a lane at Middle Erie Boulevard, so if you can actually item.
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1: Affirmative. They're looking for their AAA membership number. Or they actually preferred if the operator or owner of the vehicle member called them directly, but go ahead with it.
0: 070-639-6602. 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

0: minor conchal stroke, 9592 Hayes Road, bartender minor conchal stroke, 9592 Hayes Road, the UCP for 60s male, 20 UC Charles 1, 1543.
1: A 52-year-old male, busy, high heart rate. He'll be in a tractor trailer. Repeating, Hertford County, Little Falls, EMS at Indian Castle, on the thruway for a 52-year-old male. Busyness, high heart rate. He'll be in a tractor trailer, color blue, on the side of the building. 1543.

0: full alarms, and there's an unreadable card. It says on the panel. We're going to go down to the main panel to investigate.
1: Receive. Is the system in alarm mode right now, or all you have are troubles?
0: There is an alarm, but it also has trouble alarms as well.
1: Receive. What's the signal that the panel is showing for the fire alarm?
0: 7 inches up there. We're making our way to the basement now. We'll let you know.
2: I'm starting the operation, showing alarm active, unprogrammed device.

0: for the ETA, or if they could get one.
1: Received. I was able to make contact when they're sending us one.
0: 1546.

0: Meter one, rescue one's responding. He's road EMS.
1: 153. Loop two. Receive. You somebody from the facility with you? Are they familiar with loop two is in the system?
2: Negative. You did say that somebody was here testing all the smoke detectors, and they left at about 2 o'clock today.

0: 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Put me out with VNT.
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1: Yo, New York Lady.
2: I'm Mary
1: A. Adam W. Williams, 7979. Mary Adam Williams, 7979. Hickley Policy Park. Operator, no seatbelt. We'll buy you some back in the vehicle.

0: Fire Control 2 and Sheriff Floyd. MVA personal injury, 7765 New Floyd Road. Fire Control to Amcare Floyd. MVA personal injury, 7765 New Floyd Road between Sunset Drive and McKern Road. For a two-car MVA, two people with minor injuries, 1553.
1: Chevy Tahoe. Poster owner is an Anthony Brownell, valet David M. Mary. Out of Child World, New York, and Washington, Lawrence.

0: Is it dual registration? I have her client ID if it's easier.
1: Copy, what's the client ID?
0: It's going to be New York 347-170-243. 347-170-243.
1: Copy. Michelle is also from McMillan, D. David, Baltimore.
0: Received. I'll be issuing tracks. Operator, no seatbelt. All vice and clear.

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1: Copy, thank you. I'll be out here for a little bit.
0: All right.
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0: I have a name and number for a complaint in town, Danube.
2: Flight acknowledging and responding at 1556. Parentel flight in AmCare 3. There's going to be one patient with lacerations to her arms and chest pain from the airbags. There is one vehicle smoking. Everybody's out of the vehicles.

5851, 315-868-5851, guarding her daughter that's back on the property that they own.

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2: 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Apartment 315 crosses a very extreme Sunset Ave. Responding for a 39 male. Has a cat scratch. He is on blood thinners. 31 boy 2, 1606.
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0: has a cat scratch. He is on Blood Thinners. 31 Boy 2, 1606.
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All the traffic lights are out from North Star all the way to the Thruway.

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1: Yeah, you might want to send some cars to the Westmore area. The traffic lights are completely out. Power's out. Cars are not stopping here.
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0: and 233.
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0: 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I'm not sure who it was.
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0: mail for my location of the station. 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

0: Central.
1: This is VY East. We're going to be in 402 for the remainder.
0: 1622.
2: Nisha's the caller. See if there's a brown and white dog that was running in the area now under that address, under the house. That dog was growling and barking at people before it crawled under the house.
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1: We're going to be on a warrant pickup, tied up till further. Starting mileage 21590, 21590. 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

Engine 3, ambulance 2, hemorrhage, 1112 SEMA Rev. Engine 3, ambulance 2, hemorrhage, 1112 SEMA Rev, first floor apartment. South Street, Mortimer Street, or crosses for a 43 female rectal bleed. 21 boy, 2, 1635.

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1: 4-6.
0: Check the well for a 50 Kellogg Road, 50 Kellogg Road to Hannaford's. See the call from Tracy Ellis is a manager, saying there's a male that's not conscious that's laying on a bench by the main entrance. Say that it was also a bus stop. The white male wearing a white and colored t-shirt and shorts. They're unknown if he's breathing or starting medical as well.

0: Sorry to Hartford Edwards, unknown problem. 50 Keller Road to Hartford Edwards, unknown problem. 50 Keller Road to Hannaford. The main entrance by the bus stop. College states there's a male on the bench. Unknown status. Law enforcement also at Route 6037.
1: Four one three.
2: Four one three.
0: Returning 1637.

0: 110, you can disregard 123. I'll be in route for that call. It's just on 2 o'clock, right?
1: Affirmative.
0: All right, man. I'm just going to...
1: 123, disregard.
2: There you go.

0: five. That's six.
1: 1151 Albany Street, Albany Elementary School. Got a burglary alarm coming in as corridor number 6, motion detector, no key holder.
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1: 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Is that correct?
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2: Parks 12-2, Durhamville Vinyl Medical Alarm, 3677 Tip Street. 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

not registered. So I'm seen turning onto Lewis Road from 49. No direction of travel. Nutty County repeating. Be on the lookout for a red Chevy truck. New York registration. Mary David Frank, 2813. Operator is unlicensed. Vehicle not registered. Last seen turning onto Lewis Road from 49. Nutty Clear 1652.

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Should be 811-619-688. 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So you can just hold on to those data.

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1: I'm en route to Wynn Hospital. Follow up with the parties involved in this. Okay.
0: Proceed.
2: 459, traffic stop, Street Boulevard East, near Box Street, City of Rome, King George Zebra 7638, King George Zebra 7638.

68 and Hollywood Road for a 15-year-old male head injury from an e-bike accident. Repeating to Old Forge, MVA, State Route 28 and Hollywood Road for a 15-year-old male head injury from an e-bike accident. 1657.

0: Hollywood Road from the north end of Hollywood Road. The 16-year-old male with a head injury from a bike accident.
1: Have crosses of Warren Street and Court Streets, the first floor of your apartment. I was reporting a smoke detector going off in the apartment, 1658.
2: Four five five five four. 942, I'll be in office.

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1: Copy.
2: Okay, 2 remainder. 15. Good then.
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0: 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Fire department's responding for an alarm. Tenants set off the alarm approximately 5 times this week. Believe there's some sort of mental health issue. He's requesting he's just checked on.
1: I got it.
2: Harry 617902.
3: Going to be out 9407 Arch Road.

0: 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He tried separating himself and she kicked the door in. Physical at this time.
1: Copy. 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
0: 1703.

Engine 5, truck 2, rescue 2, car 4, Veronimedic fire alarm, Chancellor Apartments, 417 Bleecker Street, apartment 210. Engine 5, truck 2, rescue 2, car 4, automatic fire alarm, 417 Bleecker, Chancellor Apartments, apartment 210, across the Kent Street and 2nd. For a bedroom smoke detector activation in that apartment, 17-0.

0: Engine.
1: This is going to be under control if I prefer food. One of the tenants is standing by for UPD. They'd like to speak with them about the tenant that continues to burn food.
2: State Route 31, town of Louisville.
0: Well, why is him back in the vehicle?
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0: Got you. 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
1: Complain of winter hurt from her. He did say that suspect texted his mother and said, if you guys show up, he's going to come at you with a machete.
2: Pardon. 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
3: Breezy command set off from cooking. 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

0: 125 Chevy Silverado. Here's 2098, coming back valid D. David to an Andrew Dow out of Oxford. North.
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3: AB 52, Mr. Doctor, go ahead. AB 52, I'm clear from last direct to give you shoot operator no seatbelt warning issue with an 1180 VS envoy. I'll be clear.
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0: Town, Herkimer Court, be transporting one cooperative male to the jail, starting mileage when you're ready.
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0: 16655, repeating 16655.
1: 1722.
2: Aiming at people, vehicles westbound on Floyd Ave towards MVCC. Repeating, all cars be on the lookout for a black Ford Edge. I see leaving the Stewart's shops on Floyd Ave. Black Ford Edge, near registration, George, Victor, Nora, 2993. Reckless operation, screaming at people. I seen westbound on Floyd Ave towards MVCC. 1723.

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0: Yeah, that would be him. Would the client ID come back and gave you?
1: Well, they're coming back and one is just valid. Client ID is valid and you run it through the registered owner. Coming back with no New York license. But he is valid.
0: Very safe. Should have come back on a Subaru. You can just put him in as the PR.

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1: Floyd Ave in the area of MVCC for a Black Ford Edge, possible registration, George Victor Nora, 2993, from the caller, the vehicle is driving high rate of speed recklessly and the operator is yelling at people as it passes by, 1725.

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1: 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Registered owner from your back is an Edward Barbone Valent, and the Nancy out of Rapture Falls, New York. Still off the warrant.
2: Received. If you could generate the next event, I'll be issuing a parking ticket. If you could email me that data when you get a second, too.
1: Copy.
3: 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Savon Diesel Hut. I don't know where that is anymore, but I've got a fire alarm activation there. 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
1: Proceeds from all units normal traffic. All units resume normal traffic 1728. 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
0: 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Trying to get further. Possible female struck a male.
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0: Completely unseen, it's Colin stating a white male, red baseball cap, white shirt, and black shorts is verbally attacking staff. For the caller, the male's now leaving. 45, you can stand. They're still requesting a report, buddy.
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Ambulance 3, Rescue 2, Unconscious Party, 1914 Dwyer Ave, Apartment 320. Rescue 2, Ambulance 3, Unconscious Party, the starting line apartments, 1914 Dwyer Ave, Apartment 320, across the Broad Street and Culver Ave. Responding for a 58-year-old female that's down unconscious. She is breathing. 31 David 4, 1736.

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0: Perry.
1: Ag Road near State Thruway. Says citizen with a dog issue.
2: Street 708 Cherry Street. Francis is a caller. States her child's father is there causing issues on a non-visitation day. He's going to be there in a black truck outside.

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1: 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We'll advise further. It's got a plate frame blocking it. So, in case you're going to be State Route 131, town of Messina.
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2: This is Meredith County EMS, Sullivan, 331 Russell, the Grand, B-Wing, room 16. 82-year-old male with critically high sodium levels. He is conscious and breathing. 1747.
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0: going to be 7187 Route 98. 7187 Route 298, cross street of Shep's Corners Road and East Path Road. It's going to be for a 70-year-old male, facial injuries after a fall, coded 17 Bravo 1.
1: This is a 7-year-old male, facial injury after a fall, Willow Bridgeport.
0: Thank you, 1752.
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0: 47.
1: Route 298, between Chef's Corners and East Taft. 70-year-old male with facial injuries after a fall on the 1753.
2: Congo Yorkville, sick person, the speed limit.

826 Brisky Boulevard, 520 Combo, York, Baltic person, 826 Brisky Boulevard, this is UAB outside, number 25 female, not alert, 2050 at 1750.

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0: Received 1754. Fire control, you're on full acknowledge. EMS 1 will be responding.

Red operation, caller stating vehicle sped away with the caller's grandchild. Child was not put in a car seat. Lake County, all cars, be on the lookout for a black Hyundai Sonata. New York registration, Lincoln Boy Frank, 1600. Braddock operation. Last seen leaving the Dunkin' Donuts on a 81 on a risky boulevard. Sped away with a caller's grandchild. Child was not put in a car seat. Night of clear, 1755.

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1: Male, fallen, unknown injuries. Repeating, Herkimer County School, Old Fork EMS, 135 Sun Road and Webb, for 80-year-old male.

Can you show me the trap stop, New York? Mary Boy John 9101. It's going to be westbound State Route 5S.

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We're subject out with the PD. Repeating to it. Molvac, EMS, 152 East North Street, Ilion. 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

0: Conoco Transport 509 Second Street, Conoco Transport 509 Second Street, Bretzman Towers, Tower B. UPD is on scene requesting transport for a 65 female to Rick Bain, 2609.
1: County Cedarville EMS 152 East North Street, Village of Ilion for a subject out with the PD. Repeating to Cedarville, Mutual Aid EMS 152 East North Street, Village of Ilion for a subject out with the PD, 1804016.
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0: 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Herkimer County, please.
1: Route to Little Falls.
0: 627, you're on route to Little Falls, 1808. Herkimer County to Cedarville.
2: Cedarville 55, I acknowledge that call, we're standing down.
0: Received, you were standing down, 1808. 1808. 208, Sheriff, please.
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0: 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Repeating, Kirk Marconi to Cedarville Mutual Aid, 11 Challenger Street in Mohawk for 83-year-old female with left hand. 18-10.
1: Cedarville 55, acknowledge.
0: Cedarville 55, you're acknowledging. 18-10.
2: County 0114, driver.
0: 14 driver. Cedarville, you have a full crew, 18-10.

Conquest Transport 1227 Cabalayo, Conquest Transport 1227 Cabalayo, across the York and City, for a 61 female issues with her kidney, 26 admits.

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Mary David Tom 8836 MDT 8836.

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0: 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Allen 3-2-1-3-3.
1: 533-133-773. 533-133-773.

0: 7 North Oswego Street, Mohawk, for a 19-year-old female kidney pain, 1837.
1: Eight northbound at the Route 840 ramp, two sheets of metal in the roadway.

I didn't hear you. Go again. Receive. Second victim. Receive. Thank you.

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0: Registration for Rebecca Valent, expiration of 10-20-28. 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And your client ID is coming back valid as well to an Andrew Levesque. No one's nowhere.
1: Copy. Can you just put down the address for me for, it's going to be his local address for work here.

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0: 5-3-4 NBA hit and run 49-41 commercial drive in front of, in the parking lot of Simeon's. Car will be standing by in a 2022 black Chevy Silverado. The other vehicle that left was a Kia. The registration is King David 9803 KKD 9803 1849.
1: 5-3-4 Senior out.

Conkle, Anderson Domestic, 1151 Park Ave. Conkle, Anderson Domestic, 1151 Park Ave, Russia Temple and Elm. For a female with a hand injury after a domestic while in route 4 AM 2.

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0: 19-0-2.

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I physically just passed that U-Haul truck. 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
1: 1909.
2: Enough. Copy. 1909.

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He has a history of drug abuse and tried to attempt suicide 2 weeks ago. 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
1: That's
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0: RP. 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She believes if she does, her son is going to try to do something.
1: Yep.
0: 1932.

or be on the lookout. Central to all agencies, be on the lookout for Dalton E. Johnson, date of birth 1/25/2011. It's going to be a black male, black shoulder-length hair, approximately 6'2", 145 pounds, brown eyes, last seen leaving 118 Horseshoe Lane at 5:30 this morning in a black shirt, black shorts, no shoes, carrying two blankets. The male is special needs. If found, stop and hold for state police. Pausing for emergency traffic. Central to all agencies, be on the lookout for Dalton E. Johnson, date of birth 1/25/2011, a black male, black shoulder-length hair, approximately 6'2", 145 pounds, brown eyes, last seen leaving 118 Horseshoe Lane at 5:30 this morning, wearing black shirt, black shorts, no shoes, carrying two blankets. The male is special needs. If found, stop and hold for state police. Central Clare, 1934.

0: 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Control units, emergency traffic. 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
1: Male, date of birth 1/25/2011. Black shoulder length, hair 6'2", 145 pounds. Last seen wearing a black shirt, shorts, no shoes, carrying two blankets. Had left 118 Horseshoe Lane in Columbia at 5:30 a.m. with no direction of travel. 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
1: 2021.

question from Herkimer County. Okay, be on the lookout. Dalton E. Johnson, 15-year-old black male. Date of birth of 1/25/2011. Black shoulder length hair. 6'2", 145 pounds. Last seen wearing a black shirt and shorts, no shoes. Carrying two blankets, left 118 Horseshoe Lane, Herkimer County at 5:30 this morning. Unknown direction of travel. It has special needs. If located, check his welfare. 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

0: sick person, 4310 Middle Fulman Road, Edward, sick person, 4310 Middle Fulman Road, Meadows, building E. Edward, apartment 310, for a 69 female issue with a tube in her back, 1950.
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1: Control units, separate copy full information. In the area of Lenox Ave, heading west, eastbound, passing Little Caesars. It's going to be for a white Toyota Corolla all over the road. Kentucky plate, Tom 6 Boy 600. It's going to be on Lenox Ave, headed eastbound, white Toyota Corolla all over the road. Kentucky plate, T6B600. Passing Little Caesars at 1956.

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Truck 1, no problem. 900 Oswego Street. Truck 1, no problem. 900 Oswego Street, Hemtrott's Bakery. Caller said there was a female appeared to be collapsed in a parking lot. It's going to be on the back site near a service door. A caller can direct the responders to their location as well. Law enforcement will be dispatched as well. 32 B-Boy 1, 2001.

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0: 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Bridgewater Ambulance Stroke, 879 Maple Dale Road, across the Cemetery Road and Route 8 for a 51-year-old female, 22 Charles 1.
1: For no equipment needed, an appliance.